then, coming up in the next hour, we're going to suit up to Cairns and we're going to catch up with Murrumu Warrabarra. He's organised, well, they put together the Sovereign Union Yidinji Government, or otherwise known as Yidinji Tribal Nation. That was back in 2014 up there. And they called themselves the Australian Aboriginal Micronation, renowned legally. They renounced their ties to the Australia in 2014. And then in 2022, they launched the Sovereign Yidinji Dollar, a central bank digital currency pegged to the Australian dollar. So we'll see how things are going since they formed their own government. And we'll keep you up to date with other events and that are happening. And of course, we'll always play your deadly First Nation music. So we're going to start off with a little bit of our Buddy Knox, yeah, the son of Roger Knox, with the Humble Heroes, and then we'll come back with Warrumu, yes, and find out a little bit more about the Yidinji Sovereign Government here on Black Chat.

0: Hello, I'm Adam Evans with the NIRS News. The New South Wales Government will be held to account for any decision it makes under a contentious land rights bill passed in the State Parliament overnight. The New South Wales Aboriginal Land Council has opposed the introduction of the Crown Land Management Amendment Bill. It says it's a fundamental threat to Aboriginal land rights in the state.
1: We'll hold the government to account. We'll examine every piece of decision made by the minister in relation to Crown Land decisions. We'll work with our network to advocate for their intentions around some of the land claims that they've made, and then try to communicate and
0: has opposed the introduction of the Crown Land Management Amendment Bill. It says it's a fundamental threat to Aboriginal land rights in the state.
1: We'll hold the government to account. We'll examine every piece of decision made by the minister in relation to Crown Land decisions. We'll work with our network to advocate for their intentions around some of the land claims that they've made, and then try to communicate and negotiate with government to get outcomes for our membership.
0: That was Dr. Raymond Kelly, the New South Wales Aboriginal Land Council Chairman on the ABC. A coordinated approach is needed to fix the falling numbers of foster carers. That's according to the nation's peak body for families, Families Australia. Yesterday, the organisation laid out 440 pairs of children's shoes on the lawns of Canberra's Parliament House. The shoes represent 44,000 children and young people in out-of-home care. CEO Suzanne Greenwood has told National Radio News a portable passport to care is some of the reforms it's after.
2: They're really frontline responders that we're looking for support. And also we're hoping to get some improvement around having clear, consistent information around tax treatments and allowances and the support available to meet a child's everyday and specialist needs.
0: Pacific leaders are urging major fossil fuel producing nations, including Australia, to stop expanding coal and gas developments to stop the climate crisis. Tuvalu Climate Change Minister Mina Taliva has made the call at today's Australian Institute Climate Integrity Summit. He's also warning low-lying nations would need financial help to set up large-scale renewable energy solutions.
3: Our dependency on industries that destroy our environment has exacerbated climate change, increased the frequency of disasters, and forced the overshoot of the 1.5 degrees Celsius, proving the complete failure of our current economic models. At a time when climate science itself is increasingly challenged, the transitioning away from fossil fuels must remain firmly anchored.
0: Musician Ed Sheeran has used a lengthy Instagram post to respond to the backlash from Macklemore getting dropped from his US tour. Stadium owners for the tour objected to Macklemore calling for Free Palestine on a stage in New Jersey. In a post, Sheeran says he's appalled by the conflict between Israel and Palestine. He goes on to say it was the promoter's decision to drop Macklemore, not his. Sheeran's statement has not stopped the tour's support acts, including his own backing band, from quitting in solidarity with Macklemore. Phineas, who made his decision to withdraw on social media, saying artists should not be silenced when they speak up for the oppressed. We'll have more coming up next.
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0: And Perth Zoo says it's deeply disappointed after two teenage boys allegedly broke in.

Navgumalu Nishu. 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
4: 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Let's be.

That's Nye G. Coletta, Res Coast Grizz, My Body. Nigel will be in our spotlight in 25 minutes. So hang in there with us. We're going to find out all about the new music. All right. Down to Las Vegas. Sean Denae, Diversion. I'm Larry K. We are Indigenous.

From the Say Magazine studios in Bradenton, Florida, welcome to our Indigenous in Music Spotlight interview. I'm Larry Kay. Tonight, we have in the house Nige B, Nigel Bell of the Lac La Ronge Indian Band, an emerging voice in the Indigenous hip-hop industry. 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

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Burası harika insanlarla dolu

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The impossible being made possible. Never scared, well prepared, because the once unaware and now knowledgeable. Looking at my life through a different perspective when shit gets hectic. Cause that's the only way to deal with this aggression that's been pent up and generationally festering. Each problem that I face, I take as lessons. As I carve away the pain, the better. See the shape of ways I make a truly bless this. I'm reflecting with this pen relentless. And rejecting seeds the enemy attempts to sow. Cause if it don't benefit my growth, why would I tend to it? I'm trying to see my people flourish. Hope each word I speak on this is nourishment. Surpassing the surface, I see the beauty in the ugliness. And the rain that cometh is something we should all learn to grow from. I'm

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Replacing the trauma and pain with peace in order to break us free from chains that still enslave us mentally. The day we realize our greatness and be all that we were meant to be is a day I pray we get to see. Till then we let the record speak.

death because she had eaten salt. Then Darkest Howl and the Mighty Spoiler, the Mighty Terror and the Mighty Zandoli, and proper sore fans strewing vitamins down his throat. Zandoli, living among the dead, still clapping war around the sick man head. Then Pharaoh Sanders reach with Yusuf Lateef. Earl Lovelace laugh, he see Eric Roach reach on the ark, his book of poems still warm under his arm. And when the ark had 2 days to go before it reached Southampton, here come Brother Resistance, here come Carl Du Bois, here come Benjamin Zephaniah, here come John LaRose, here come Charles Mingus, here come Lord Kitchener on his way back from New York in 1957, here come Paul Rosen, here come Beverly McBurney, even Olive Worth rolled upon that boat. This was the year that the great bandit graduate from bandit school and rough 40,000 men in San Fernando. When the river washed down from the million hills and cleansed the city. And who had drowned, badly waterlogged, and who had dared, badly wounded. And the great bandit came down with his escort and chariot to survey the land. And they found poor black folk had hidden in holes in the earth and in barrels sealed shut with likely sap from the breadfruit tree. But the poets were wise and hid in the trees and were never found. And the bandit rode on. And the houses of dukes and spooks and prime ministers were burned to the ground. And all around the embassy room, those grand facades of colonial times were volcanically cast to ash and plundered. And then the bandit moved west, searching for that gold-throated woman who, after making disco love to him one morning, ventured him up to the hills overlooking the city, behind the bridge and quarry, and show him his own city. And he never imagined his own island as a map. Its grids and legs.

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1: Papa always said, keep your mind on your money and mind your business, cause a white man coming, hunting for the black man, another brother down. 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
1: 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Peace.

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0: Hello, family. This is Squeezy Rider from Gadigal Country, my adopted mob. Sending a big happy 25th birthday to Koori Radio and a heartfelt thank you to the late Georgie Kookaburra for giving me my first mic. Much love to everyone.
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And coming up in the next hour, we'll be catching up with Michael Anderson. He's they founded a sovereign union of First Nations and peoples in Australia, and this is to do with protecting the Girriwi Pilliga from Santos fracking out there. So, yes, we'll get his comments on that, and also his comments in regards to New South Wales government talking about the New South Wales land councils in New South Wales said they remain deeply concerned about changes to law governing Crown land, which could retrospectively affect land claims. And there's at the moment 43,000 land claims that have remained unresolved in New South Wales. We'll keep you up to date with other news, and of course we'll always be playing your First Nation music. The weather's looking pretty good today at 17, a little bit cooler but sunny, and at the moment it's 63% humidity. I'm your host Lola Forrester, and don't forget in the next hour, Monday to Friday, 10 to 11, we also broadcast to the National Indigenous Radio Service coming out of Turbayagra country and up there in Meningen. And don't forget, on the hour, every hour, right through to 6 o'clock, we feature the news from the National Indigenous Radio Service as well. So take care. I'm your host, Lola Forrester.